orbit. 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

0: 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What would you like?
1: 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I love you. 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Find a good man.
0: Mommy.
1: Get married before it's too late.
0: Mom.
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0: Vaya, vaya dos canciones del amigo Pedro, ¿eh? 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Dice Lady.
1: Thank you very much. I have a...
0: Este es el Kenny.
1: Single that's been out
0: Kenny.
1: Maybe 10 days or so. For those of you who have not heard it, I will tell you that it was written and produced by a young man named Lionel Richie of the Commodores. And it's called Lady.
0: Que no he dicho que la canción está en directo.

0: to my home that no one ever would have thought I stole it. It'll be nice for me, and you know, the police will never question me. So I'll be fine in this world that we call me.
1: Las tres F's: feo, fuerte y formal.

All right, it took me 3 days to send you this, but sorry. 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
0: The most beautiful place in the world. 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
2: She's right, we're too narrow-minded. There's got to be more to Spain than British-themed pubs.
0: Hey, I know a place. Follow me.
3: To the Americans. Anything better than the British is an Irishman. Even though they are quite similar,
4: Irishman.
3: Come on, you sexy mamas. I got the Irish tapas. Got no patatas bravas, but I got the plain patatas. From Dublin to Marbella, I've never tried paella, but I'm a lucky fella, cause I own an Irishman pub.
4: In Spain.

So I was started out with nothing, just me and my new friend, and a new bright story begins for me. I picked up my guitar and I played it.

So I was started out with nothing, just me and my new friend, and a new bright story begins for me. I picked up my guitar and I played.

for us. And we've been to a lot of countries around Europe, right? And I just want to know if you can be